I'd like to dedicate this to my father, Francis L. It's a song the girls in the band wrote, Lisa and Wendy.

0: Open the door! Open the door! Let me in!
1: What?
0: Stanley, what are you doing to yourself?
1: What the hell, you don't like it?
0: Stanley!
1: You like it?
0: Stanley!
1: What?
0: Don't call me that, okay?
1: Don't call me that!
0: Why do you think you're taking this too far? Stanley!
1: Here.
0: Stanley!

Suffer more, need some too. Well, gotta go, I'm almost at the bridge now. Oh, I forgot, how am I supposed to send it out?